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Tomo and Mandy all morning and pure rock slides all day. It's just what hard-working Mainers need to power through the day. This is Maine's Mountain of Pure Rock, TOS. Now get out there and give us some, bub.

0: Sour from Ryan Purds on TOS, the Mountain of Pure Rock. Candlebox in there from Ashes to New. Also, Slipknot and Ice Nine Kills wrapping up a rock slide. 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Falling in Reverse coming up. Also, Broken Mirror from Architects off the app.
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0: unaware that you can't wear athletic attire on a plane if you had big boobs.
1: Wow.
0: She also pointed out that there were other women dressed very similarly to her, but she was the only one who was approached with the issue.
1: Because she had the biggest boobs?
0: Right.
1: So.
0: Blake received a response from the American Airlines X account asking for a DM, so, quote, a specialist could take a closer look. Assuming they meant a closer look at her issue, not her chest.
1: Perhaps not.
0: Maybe both.
1: Yeah, who knows? But I mean, I understand the flight crew, really, they have to follow regulations. I mean, you do need to secure all flotation devices.
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0: Theory of a Dead Man on TOS, the Mountain of Pure Rock in Winnebago. Those guys killed it last couple nights at the Hampton Casino Ballroom in New Hampshire with Seven Dust. So glad you had a good time if you checked out the show. Hopefully you took a lot of pics. We heard STP in there. Saturday Night After Hours, Rushman with you. We've got a kickoff of Rocks Live with Wolf Mother. We've got some Mammoth on the way at TOS Live and Loud.
1: TOS, the Mountain of Pure Rock, has more fabulous prizes. And we're ending summer with a big one. How would you and a guest like tickets to see Rush on their 50-something tour in Boston on Monday, September 14th?
2: A Monday warrior, mean stride. Today's Tom Sawyer, mean pride.
1: That's right, Alex Lifeson and Geddy Lee with new touring drummer Annika Niles on stage at the Garden.
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0: It is TOS, the Mountain of Pure Rock, with live Metallica and the San Francisco Symphony Orchestra, the thing that should not be live. Who's ready to see them in Vegas in October? Well, if you were able to get some tickets, enjoy. I'm sure you will. Especially being in the Snake Pit. Live Black Sabbath featuring Dio on vocals. From Alive Evil, we heard Iron Man, Pat Travers, Van Halen covering The Who, AC/DC, Stone Temple Pilots, and Rush 2112. They are coming to TD Garden in Boston on Monday, September 14th. Tomo and Mandy will have you a chance to qualify to win tickets to see that concert, which you don't want to miss. 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
1: All right, here you go. They put out this list every year. The happiest states in the U.S.
2: Oh, okay.
1: They rated each state 30 key metrics. The work environment and community and environment. Outdoors. What do you think? Who do you think is the happiest state? People that live where are the happiest?
2: Hawaii.
1: That's exactly right. Why?
2: Well, duh.
1: Of course.
2: Because it's Hawaii.
1: Why do they even bother to do this list?
2: You don't need to do that study at all.
1: Exactly.
2: It's always going to be Hawaii.
1: It's always going to be Hawaii. I mean, unless they anger the gods.
2: Right.
1: Other than that, of course.
2: Yep.
1: You're living in a tropical paradise.
2: What's the least happiest?
1: West Virginia.
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1: I know, right?
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1: Fat Bear Week is just around the corner. Polls will open next week for the annual bracket style competition to crown the chunkiest bear at Alaska's Katmai National Park Preserve.
2: Right. Yep, every year.
1: Yeah, the annual Fat Bear Week contest relies on public votes to determine which brown bear in the national park has put on the most weight ahead of winter hibernation.
2: I don't know how they feel about being judged like that.
1: They don't.
2: Everybody's just looking at them.
1: They don't.

0: judging how fat they are.
1: Yeah, but they take it as a compliment because that's how they get through winter.
0: That's true.
1: I take it as a compliment, too.
0: I was going to say, what do they win? Ozempic? Probably not. That wouldn't be good for them.
1: No.
0: The only diet they ever go on is Jenny Craig, wherein they maul and consume hikers named Jenny and Craig.
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0: It's Muse on TOS, the Mountain of Pure Rock, and Cryogen. New stuff there. Stone Temple Pilots from Core. You guys have been on an STP kick tonight. That's okay. I could play them every night. Perfect Circle. Bad Omens in there as well. Rushman is on. We got a Pure Rock slide on the way. We'll take care of more text requests from the app. They're coming in like crazy. That's good. It's good. Pierce the Veil, also Jane's Addiction, and more coming up here on the mountain.
1: TOS, the Mountain of Pure Rock, has more fabulous prizes, and we're ending summer with a big one. How would you and a guest like tickets to see Rush on their 50-something tour in Boston on Monday, September 14th?
2: A Monday warrior, mean strike. Today's Tom Sawyer, mean pride.
1: That's right, Alex Lifeson and Geddy Lee with new touring drummer Annika Niles on stage at the Garden.
2: I will choose our path.
1: Then you could be there for it.
2: I will choose free will.
1: Just survive a round of the wacky, zany, goofy radio type quiz show with Tom O and Mandy right around 9 a.m. the week of September 7th. 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

Motionless in White on TOS, the Mountain of Pure Rock, featuring Skylar Gray. 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Rush Man with more of it. Metallica. Also, The Warning. And we've got Bush.

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1: Actor Gary Busey was sentenced Thursday to 2 years probation in order to pay fines in connection with an incident at a New Jersey convention 3 years ago.
2: What did he do?
1: I'll tell you. The 81-year-old actor pleaded guilty last month to criminal sexual contact for groping a woman in August of 2022 during a meet and greet at Monster Mania Con. She paid. She paid to meet him, and then he groped her.
2: Did she pay for the groping?
1: Clearly not. That's why he got sentenced. Oh. Busey admitted to the judge it was not accidental. He totally meant to do it. And he's been booked as a guest. Oh, he had been booked as a guest at the horror-themed convention. I can't think of anything more horrifying than being groped by Gary Busey, so perfect.
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0: Mastodon on TOS, the Mountain of Pure Rock. I like that one. Snakes for Dinner. Bush in there from 16 Stone. Rushman, thanking you for hanging out tonight. Man, has it gone by this fast already? We'll catch you on Monday. Don't forget your TOS Top 10 with Paul Wolf tomorrow at noontime and at 6. A brand new list. Brand new Sunday, so we'll find out who is where in the top 10 TOS tunes in all the land. Be safe. Have a good night. We'll kick off a Rocks Live with Ozzy next on the Mountain.
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out of New Orleans and he traveled with the carnival shows. Ran bump cars, sucked cheap cigars, and he candied up his nose. He got wind of the big brown beaver, so he thought he'd dig himself a peek.

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1: This is Maine View, a public service of Blueberry Broadcasting. I'm Rick Tyler. Today, talking with Jim Settley, formerly of the University of Maine School of Policy and International Affairs. He served under Secretary of Defense Donald Rumsfeld. Jim shares insights into the continuing Iran conflict.
2: I think he either needs to go all in. The problem is midterms coming up. And you told me one time in the very beginning when I started doing this show that, Jim, everything is about politics.
1: Plus, accountant Tom Hicks and financial advisor James Heavey, the Money Men, on Affordable Care Act rates in the state of Maine. Level-setting subsidies, enhanced by Congress due to COVID, but now also facing marketplace pressure to rise.
3: A story that really a lot of people missed earlier this year is that Mending Health, which had been in the state for less than a year, will leave the health insurance market on January 1 of 2027.
1: That and more ahead. But first, this is Maine View, a public service of Blueberry Broadcasting.
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1: 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Tom Hicks is an accountant. We call them the Money Men. Today, looking at Affordable Care Act rates, tuned to reset to pre-pandemic subsidy levels, and face marketplace pressure to increase.
3: The ACA does stand for the Affordable Care Act, but this was prompted by the announcement from the Bureau of Insurance that they have approved a 15% increase in premiums for plans that are offered by firms under the ACA. And this affects about 65,000 Mainers.
1: For 65,000 Mainers, Tom Hicks, there's going to come some decisions to be made about how to put food on the table, maybe buy medicine or maybe home heating oil in the tank when this hits.
5: Well, you're spot on again, Rick. You know, the realities are we're all faced with those decisions of, you know, food, clothing, shelter, and medical care, right? And so, you know, those priorities are probably going to change dramatically for a lot of families, you know, most notably those, you know, 65,000 or so. But, you know, this really shouldn't be of any surprise to anyone. You know, insurance companies were actually looking for more. They were trying to get higher rate increases approved. And, you know, regulators obviously did not approve that. They approved a much smaller. But, you know, 15% is really significant in my mind. And so, you know, I'm anticipating that we're going to see more and more people going without insurance, showing up at emergency rooms and walk-in care and places like that. And, you know, really driving up the cost of health care for the rest of us.
1: James, going to pivot back to you. The ACA was a plan that then Congresswoman Shelley Pingree voted for and Congressman Mike Mishu voted for. In the Senate, I think it was split. They had a plan. James, what was wrong with the plan or what went wrong with the plan?
3: Well, the basic problem with government intervention in any market is that it invariably restricts the market and imposes costs and restricts the options of the consumer. So under the Affordable Care Act here in Maine, we essentially have three carriers that you can choose from. You can choose from Anthem, who's the largest. You could possibly go to Harvard Pilgrim for another one, or you could go to Community Options. So you basically have three carriers in the state of Maine that offer ACA plans. And a story that really a lot of people missed earlier this year is that mending health, which had been in the state for less than a year, will leave the health insurance market on January 1 of 2027. So a company that came into our market, stayed for a very short period of time, they're already out.
1: Tom, let me go back over some of those numbers just to make sure people understand the difference between individual plans and small group plans. According to the regulators, the Maine Bureau of Insurance saying okay to a 14.8% increase for individual plans and 13.5% for small group plans. That's for employers who have fewer than 50 workers. But here's the other number that we haven't talked about yet, and I didn't see it in the headlines, but I sure think it should have been there, or maybe at least a subheadline. Tom, we're talking about a 14.8% increase for 2027. The premiums increased 23.9% this year. Where is the affordable in the Affordable Care Act?
5: Well, I think you find it in the name, and that's probably the only place you're going to find it. Truthfully, if you went back in the Wayback Machine, Rick, all those years ago when we first started talking about this, I said that the Affordable Care Act would eventually collapse on itself under its own weight. And that is essentially what is happening, right? Is, you know, we're seeing wage and job growth in healthcare and social services. That's been, you know, the buzzword for I don't know how many reports until we got one, you know, last week that said, no, you know, we lost, you know, jobs. We're the only civilized country in the world that doesn't control what drug companies can charge. It's crazy. Why did we have so many seniors going across the border into Canada for many years to get, you know, cheaper prescription drugs? Or if you happen to live in the southwestern states, going across into Mexico, you know, to get cheaper prescription drugs. So, you know, there's a lot of things that you can point the finger at on healthcare. But, you know, it's not just one thing. It's many things that is causing this.
1: And James, over to you. The ACA collapsing under its own weight. But those who were looking to the Affordable Care Act, Obamacare, for coverage are now trapped under the rubble. And so are the rest of us who are paying higher prices to subsidize the rates that those other people are enjoying. James, how do we dig ourselves out from under the rubble?
3: Well, not to beat a dead horse, Rick, but the obvious answer is, when you are looking for health insurance under the ACA, where do you go? You go to a website that's called coverme.gov. The G-O-V stands for government. The way to resolve this morass is to say to the insurance industry, here in Maine, if you want to bring into a health insurance product into Maine, you can do it. We have over 100 carriers that will offer life insurance, but we only have 3 or 4 offer health insurance. The free market is the answer, and all of this and insurance is handled at the state level, not the federal level. So if Maine actually said, if you're an insurance company and you want to offer health insurance in Maine on a shall issue basis, come on down. Maine is open for insurance business. You would see competition. But right now, we have no competition.
1: And Tom, I got to come to you to close.

0: this conversation based on what Jim just said. Tom, can we do what he just described? Can we open up to free market?
1: Absolutely. You know, the free market is, you know, the answer to everything. You know, those companies that can't survive here won't. There will, you know, come companies that will bring, you know, competition. And, you know, James is spot on. I think the free market has to work. And anytime government is involved in anything, they can screw it up and in a royal way.
0: The Money Men, Tom Hicks and James Heavey. This is Maine View, a public service of Blueberry Broadcasting, now retired from the University of Maine School of Policy and International Affairs. And having served under Secretary of Defense Donald Rumsfeld, Captain Jim Settley shares thoughts on the ongoing Iran conflict and the recent expiration of a memorandum of understanding between the United States and Iran.
2: The MOU, right, it expired. Trump said he wasn't going to do anything to extend it, which is kind of neither here nor there. You know, Iran also had no interest in extending it. So even if we wanted to, even if the U.S. wanted to, it was never going to be extended. You know, it fell apart. It fell apart within 3 weeks. We launched additional strikes back in Iran. The strait is not open. Iran has put out additional demands that are just impossible, absolutely impossible to meet. And they know that. The hard line leadership of Iran has made it not just difficult, but impossible for the U.S. to come to the table in any kind of agreement here. So the MOU, it was a good idea. It lasted for a bit. We're not at all, you know, full-out war, but we are at a very low level of war, if there's such a thing, with Iran and Iran with us. Again, straits aren't open, and we don't seem to be any further ahead than we were 60 days ago. So that MOU is dead. The talks have stalled, and nobody seems to know how this moves forward and how we get out of this. Certainly nothing's going to happen before the midterms, but even longer term, how long are we going to be putting ships in the North Arabian Sea dealing with the issues that the Lincoln has dealt with? And keeping gas prices high and impacting the economies around the world. It's an endless war right now. It's something that we said we'd never get into, but that's where we are.
0: So your prediction just alluded to two of the three clocks we commented on this morning. There's the clock that Washington has in trying to find some end to this endless war. There's the clock that's ticking toward the midterms, but there's a colder clock, one with a more startling chime, and that is cold weather coming, heating oil prices being what they are, 50% of homes in Maine still primarily heating with oil, and prices now flirting with topping $5 a gallon.
2: Yeah, you know, you're right. There are a number of different clocks. You know, the one I just mentioned was the endless war clock, and that's one that even if we get to the midterms, even if we get through the winter, how long are we going to be doing? What's this look like on the backside? Will Iran have some control over the straits? Will the president try to follow through on some kind of, you know, I want to say custody, but some kind of control by U.S. Over the straits? But you're right. The midterms are the first one. The gases are going to be high through the midterms. We're not going to see anything. Nothing's on the table right now. There are no negotiations going on between the U.S. and Iran. They are between Iran and Oman and Iran and Qatar, but not between the U.S. and Iran. So this is going to, you know, this is going to drag for another couple of months at a minimum. You know, if anything, maybe by the end of the year we see something. But then getting through the winter, like you said, one of the things I was able to, you know, I did kind of pull out from a little bit of research I did before this morning. Morning is, you know, the prices have stabilized. One of the questions that people wonder about, are gas prices going to go higher? You know, here we are paying over $4 a gallon. Is it going to go to $5 and then $6? And one of the things that has happened is that Gulf countries and other countries around the world have found ways to compensate for the amount of oil that is not coming through the Gulf. So there's other ways to get oil out of the Gulf, and those are starting to ramp up. They're continuing to ramp up, and then countries are making other ways or thinking of other ways. Of course, you know, we're not going to get into the reserves that are nearly completely spent and so on. But yeah, it's going to be a winter where number two heating oil for Mainers is going to be more expensive. And in this state, we know how many people live on the margin, mm-hmm. trying to put oil in their tank just to get through to the next time they can put $50 in. And it's going to be tough this winter because of this problem. So yeah, there's a number of clocks that are ticking, and they're all going to continue to tick. We don't see a solution to this. The U.S. feels that they can sit on this for a little bit.

0: president's trying to prep the American people with saying, hey, suck it up for a little bit, pay higher gas prices. But he's not one of those people in northern Maine living $50 a gallon or $50, you know, in their tank from time to time. It's going to be tough on folks this winter.
1: I don't know if I've ever asked you this in all of the years we've had the privilege of having you on the program, but if you were able to advise the president to do something on a matter, and specifically this matter, and if the president were to not only hear you but heed your advice, what would be one thing you would tell the White House to do to start to see this thing wrap?
0: You know, I think we talked briefly about this quite a few weeks ago, right? We're almost 6 months into this war, and there are ground forces in theater standing by on the ready. So either we do this or we don't. And I hate to, I mean, this is a tough one, right? I hate to say let's put men and women in harm's way, but we've already done that. And so if we're going to do it, one of the things we learned from some previous presidents, certainly with respects to Iraq before Bush 2, was let's go in full force. So when we went into Iraq the first time, when we rescued Kuwait, we threw everything we had at the problem, and it was successful. And so Colin Powell was the general at the time, and he did an amazing job. We have a capacity now to move forward this. I guess I'm beating around the bush, you know, just a little bit here, Rick, and that I think we need to go back at Iran. Iran is now going to take some control of the Straits of Hormuz unless we do something about it. And just waiting for the midterms to come around because we don't want gas to go higher is not going to solve this problem. We have some capacity for more strikes, though we are running low on munitions. We have some capacity for ground forces, and people are going to say, really, you would put ground forces in Iran? I go, well, either that or pull away from it. Take your pick. Let's not do this half-ass, you know, we're gonna have this endless thing for a while. So we are either going on to Karg Island, we're putting forces on the ground, and it's either go for it or pull away from it completely. And if we pull away from it completely, then Iran has control of the straits with Oman, but mostly Iran. Gas prices will not only be high, but continue to get higher. And we've just given them a capacity to go ahead and perhaps build a nuclear weapon in the future when it gets really ugly. So I think he either needs to go all in. The problem is midterms coming up. And you told me one time in the very beginning when I started doing this show that, Jim, everything is about politics.
1: Politics, it is. Jim Suttley, our international affairs expert. Let me take you back to July in the NATO summit, and we talked about it with the spin doctors just a moment ago. Have the text messages calmed down yet?
2: No, they're still not at all.
1: If we could harness the heat of our text messages, we wouldn't have to worry about staying warm this winter right now. The president on a presidential aircraft, the Secret Service hearing Israeli provided intelligence, the Washington Post subsequently calling it, or at least quoting a CIA analyst or analyst saying it was low confidence, but the Secret Service and military hustling the president off the aircraft in Ankara, putting him into a catering truck as a decoy because of a threat, leaving on the plane 13 journalists, the Secretary of State, the Treasury Secretary, and some White House personnel. And now four of the members of the press sharing to the Washington Post their experience, and some of them expressing that they were expecting maybe a bit of a heads up, a warning of some sort. You've been on Air Force One. You've ridden with the Secretary of Defense. What's your take on the Secret Service hustling the commander in chief, no matter who that president might be, off a plane and maybe leaving some behind?
0: Yeah. I've not been in Air Force One, but I have been in Air Force Two with Vice President Cheney a couple times. Okay. And so, oh yeah, same thing, right? It's just the same it's the same exact airplane. It's just if the president's on it, it's Air Force One. If he's on a helicopter with the Marines, it's Marine Corps One. But it's the same airplane and it's the same threat. You know, I'm not a huge fan of the president. I think, you know, I'm not a man of character and so on and so forth. But I think the press, who are stepping up saying, oh, we should have known we were missile decoys or whatever. I go, quit your whining. I think that when you agree to ride with the president of the United States, and especially internationally, and I don't care which president it is, you're putting your life on the line. But there is that possibility.

0: So, you know, you're going to fly to Turkey with the president of the United States who's targeted by Iran. There is that possibility that there are threats out there. In fact, not only is there a possibility, we know there are threats out there. There are constantly threats out there against presidents, and especially President Trump. So what they did was really, I thought it was a great call. You know, they did inform the Secretary of State and the Treasury Secretary. They both knew the president was off the airplane, and they stayed on the airplane. You start informing press that, you know, hey, by the way, we are, you know, there's a threat against the president. We're going to take him off. We're going to let all the bad guys think he's still on board. So they're going to figure out a way to tell somebody. And, you know, and the only way you're going to keep that 100% quiet from any kind of, you know, threat is by not telling them. So I think the Secret Service did exactly what they were supposed to do, keep the president safe as best they can, getting him off the airplane. You can't all of a sudden deplane the aircraft if the bad guys think that the threat has moved to a new airplane, and then that becomes, no, they did exactly what they were supposed to do. They didn't need to tell everybody on the airplane. You take that, that's a potential anytime that you get on the airplane with the president of the United States. I don't care, again, if you're flying to Oklahoma or if you're flying to Ankara, Turkey. No, I'm good with what they did. I don't think the president did anything that he wasn't supposed to do. Secret Service tells you to go, then you go. And he knows that. You know, he can push back if he wants. At the end of the day, the Secret Service is going to win. And they have in the past with him. That's one group that he will listen to, I think, 99% of the time. So, no, I think it was a good move. I think the people on the airplane ought to just shut up. And if you don't like it, don't go on the next flight that the president takes you on as part of the presidential press corps. So I think it was a no-brainer, and it was done appropriately.
1: He once served under Secretary of Defense Donald Rumsfeld, and now retired from the University of Maine School of Policy and International Affairs, Jim Settley. Our thanks also to James Hebe and Tom Hicks, the Money Men, appearing in this edition of Maine View, a public service of Blueberry Broadcasting.
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TOS, a killer classic from Ozzy Osbourne with Over the Mountain. 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

0: 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New music from Cage the Elephant, Beaches in Tennessee. That landed at number 10 on the TOS Top 10. Check out Paul Wolf today at noon and see if they've moved around. My guess is that they've bumped up. I think the song is really great. It's been a little while since they've released music. And so I don't think they're going to hold steady at number 10. I think they're going to bump up. Before that, a killer classic from Sublime with Santeria. That Rock Slide was brought to you by Varney Buick GMC on the Hogan Road in Bangor, valuing long drives and great music without interruption. 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We've got some Five Finger Death Punch on the way and Papa Roach. 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
0: 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You're on Maine's mountain of pure rock. 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
1: The Maine Warden Service and biologists had to rescue a moose in Pembroke on Wednesday after it fell into a well.
2: Oh, I saw this. I just saw the video of this morning. I forgot about it.
1: Yes, so a man working nearby heard the animal in distress. According to the Bangor Daily, it took 5 hours and about a dozen people to free the moose. And if you do watch the video, it looks like they had to sedate the animal and then use a backhoe and some heavy-duty straps to hoist him up and out.
2: Yeah, I know. They pulled him out by his antlers.
1: Did they? Oh, I feel like they put other straps under his body, didn't they?
2: They didn't need to. Nope. Nope.
1: That's
2: crazy. They pulled up by his antlers. Well, I mean,
1: that would have been awkward if his head popped off.
2: Well, that is true.
1: He's very heavy.
2: But hey, great video still.
1: It is a cool video. Definitely.
2: I mean, even if his head popped off, still would have been a good video.
1: Oh, okay. You're a freak.
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1: Get the one that gets you. Toyota, let's go places.
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0: When your joints hurt every day and you've been told you need surgery, it can feel like there's only one option. Do your homework. 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

TOS, Ryan Purds with a Sour off of his new album, Can't Cry. Great album. Give it a listen if you haven't. It just was released on August 14th. Before that, Foo Fighters with Everlong, a killer classic. We're coming out of another rock slide brought to you by Diversified Inc., Penobscot Plaza, Bangor, or you can check them out online at diversifiedinc.net. Hard to imagine that we are already back to school and that the Windsor Fair is happening. Man, you know, summer flew by way too fast. And I know, like, summer's still.

all of September is still technically summer, but when the Windsor Fair opens up, for me, it's like a legit, like, summer has come to an end. Although I do like the animals over there. I think the animals are a very fun addition. I still go because I'm a child. But anyway, we got some Godsmack on the way. We also got Nickelback coming up. New music from Nickelback on TOS, The Mountain of Pure Rock.

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0: Fuck has more fabulous prizes, and we're ending summer with a big one. How would you and a guest like tickets to see Rush on their 50-something tour in Boston on Monday, September 14th?
1: A Monday warrior, mean strike. Today's Tom Sawyer, mean pride.
0: That's right, Alex Lifeson and Geddy Lee with new touring drummer Annika Niles on stage at the Garden.
1: I will choose a backpack.
0: Then you could be there for it.
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0: Just survive a round of the wacky, zany, goofy radio type quiz show with Tom O and Mandy right around 9 a.m. the week of September 7th. 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

0: 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New music from Muse called Cryogen off their album The Wow! Signal. That is the title of the album. Really cool music video, too. Muse has such a great sound. It's a band that I've never seen live, but I've always wanted to because I just think they have a great sound. There's some bands that I don't go out of my way to listen to, not because I don't like them. It's just not something that happens always. But then I'm like, man, I would go see these guys live in a heartbeat. Before that, Guns N' Roses with Don't Cry, a killer classic. TOS Pro Football Challenge is back. 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Get your friends and your coworkers to sign up too before the season starts on September 6th. So you go to the TOS website each week and you pick the teams that you think will win. 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And if you pick the entire season of winners perfectly, you could win $50,000. Not too shabby. All right, we got a rock slide coming right up. That is six in a row, or maybe a little bit more if I'm feeling good. We got Seether in there. My phone is meowing at me. We got Shinedown, Megadeth, Ozzy Osbourne. Stay right here on TOS.
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0: TOS, we are coming out of another rock slide with a new one from Wage War called Blindfold. And before that, a killer classic, of course, from Bush with Little Things. It's always the little things in life, right? I feel like when we get older, I'm having a squirrel moment. I feel like when we get older, it's like the little things that we really appreciate and love. I know this is so trite and you know, maybe no one cares on a Sunday at 9:15. But I don't know. I'm putting that out there because, you know, maybe there's somebody that needs to hear this because I am dealing with a family member who is terminally ill and doesn't have much time left on this earth. And lately I've been thinking about all the little things that happened when I was a kid. Specifically when, and this is about my dad, by the way, who came into my bedroom with a Dalmatian stuffed animal, and he was a firefighter many years ago, and how every single time I see a Dalmatian, which by the way is super infrequent, I automatically go back to being in bed in the middle of the night and my dad waking me up and giving me this Dalmatian stuffed animal that was dressed up as a firefighter. And how I will always relate that to him. All right, that rock slide was brought to you by Varney Buick GMC on the Hogan Road in Bangor. Valuing long drives and great music without interruption, VarneyBPG.com. Let's keep the party going with Pearl Jam. We'll be right back on TOS.
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1: So the Artemis mission is underway. 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

The Mountain of Pure Rock, TOS, Mastodon with Snakes for Dinner. And before that, Black Crowes, She Talks to Angels, bringing you more killer classics and the best new rock. And speaking of angels, I can't help but think about Dolly Parton when someone says angel, because she is one now. She's probably literally talking to angels right now. But we definitely are going to miss a very genuine, beautiful soul that brought a lot of light to our world. And it's so sad. I know we're not a country station. We don't play Dolly Parton, but there's a lot of artists that we play here who are honoring her. Jack White covering Jolene, Taylor Momsen. I don't know if it was Jolene that she covered. I've been trying so hard to find the video from that, but she covered a Dolly Parton song on her tour. And it's just very, very abundantly clear how many lives she touched. So thinking of Dolly Parton, even though we're a rock station, we love her. All right, we got another guaranteed six in a row, a rock slide coming right up, and it looks like we've got, what do we got going on in here? Chevelle, Blue Oyster Cult, Aerosmith, and Papa Roach. Oh my God, I said Papa Roach. You know what I meant, Papa Roach. All right, this is TOS, The Mountain of

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2: 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We've been waiting 30 years for Susan Collins to fight for us. 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Healthcare, housing, heat. We've got to fight back. 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I'm not going to accept how things are. I'm fighting for how they should be. You deserve better. And Maine is ready for a change. I'm Troy Jackson. I'm running for Senate, and I approve this message.
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1: TOS, new music from the Pretty Reckless, When I Wake Up. They are touring right now. You're in a Rock Slide. Here's the White Stripes, Seven Nation Army, a killer classic on the Mountain of Pure Rock.

Elmo and Mandy all morning and pure rock slides all day. It's just what hard-working Mainers need to power through the day. This is Maine's mountain of pure rock, TOS. Now get out there and give us some, bub.

0: 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Play Your Games off of their upcoming album due to come out October 9th, Palace for the People. Love those guys. Posting a lot of content on their Instagram and Facebook page right now. And they have a couple other songs, I think, that they're promoting for the album. One's a ballad, and I'm drawing a blank on the name of it right now, but it's absolutely beautiful. Before that, a killer classic from Green Day, When I Come Around. 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This is Nikki on your Recovery Sunday. We're almost halfway down the mountain, or are we all the way down the mountain, and then we're going to go back up? I don't really know. Anyway, Seven Dust is coming up, and so is Sleep Token on TOS.
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0: of pure rock has more fabulous prizes. And we're ending summer with a big one. How would you and a guest like tickets to see Rush on their 50-something tour in Boston on Monday, September 14th?
1: A Monday warrior, mean strike. Today's Tom Sawyer, mean pride.
0: That's right, Alex Lifeson and Geddy Lee with new touring drummer Annika Niles on stage at The Garden.
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0: Just survive a round of the wacky, zany, goofy radio-type quiz show with Tomo and Mandy right around 9 a.m. the week of September 7th. If you do, you'll qualify for the grand prize drawing for a pair of tickets to see Rush in Boston. 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
2: Maine schools used to be among America's best, but under Troy Jackson's failed leadership in Augusta, our high schools dropped to dead last. And while Maine education collapsed under Jackson, electricity rates skyrocketed and housing costs more than doubled during his time in office, the highest rate in New England. Now, Augusta insider Troy Jackson wants you to give him a promotion. And since he can't run on his failed record, dark money PACs are spending millions to prop up Jackson and lie about Susan Collins. 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

TOS, the adrenaline rush that I'm experiencing after hearing that song. Holy cow. Electric Cowboy featuring The Offspring. That's called Let the Good Times Roll. Man, does that have some energy in it. All right, before that, a killer classic from Kid Rock, Cowboy. Man, wow, I need to like smoke a cigarette, you know what I'm saying? I don't even smoke, but I need to smoke a cigarette after that song. All right, I'm like distracted. What do we have going on? Oh, TOS Top 10, that's right. So I'm going to be wrapping things up here in the next hour, but Paul Wolf's coming in behind me for the TOS Top 10 at noon and then again at 6. And

You know, Five Finger Death Punch is still holding strong last week in number one. I think that was like week 13. This is insane, dude. Like, these guys, it's so crazy. Anyway, so I'm kind of interested in finding out what the deal is with that because I think it'll be 14 or 15 weeks in a row. I've kind of lost a couple weeks in there. But anyway, we got more killer classics and the best new rock on the way in a rock slide. Alice in Chains will kick it off on TOS, The Mountain of.

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TOS, some Guns N' Roses, in the middle of a rock slide, that was Night Train. Here's Autumn Kings with Gone, Gone, Gone on the mountain of pure rock.

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0: 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And before that, a killer classic from Megadeth, Sweating Bullets. That rock slide was brought to you by Varney Buick GMC on the Hogan Road in Bangor, valuing long drives and great music without interruption, varneybpg.com. I'm about ready to wrap things up here, but we got some more music coming up. Stick around, because Volbeat's going to kick things off here on the Mountain of Pure Rock.
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1: A Louisiana restaurant is under investigation after a viral video showed employees skinning a deer behind the building. 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

TOS, new music from Moon Fever, that's called Bury Me. And before that, a killer classic from Lit, My Own Worst Enemy. Thanks so much for hanging out with me today. I am wrapping things up. Don't miss out on the TOS Top 10 with Paul Wolf at noon and then again at 6. And tune in to the Mountain Morning Show for your chance to win a 4-pack of tickets to see ZZ Top at the Main Savings Amphitheater in Bangor Sunday, September 6th. You know what you got to do. Wacky, zany, goofy radio type quiz show with Tomo and Mandy right around 9 a.m. This is Nikki. I'm peacing out. Enjoy your Sunday afternoon. I'm going to leave you with another rock slide. And it looks like Deftones are going to kick that off. Have a great day.

0: more falls.
1: When my son was born, he spent 8 weeks in the NICU. Now he relies on medication to stay alive.
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0: TOS, the Mountain of Pure Rock, ninth key, slipping two spots this week to 10 on the TOS Top 10 with Happy Feels Like. 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

0: TOS, the Mountain of Pure Rock, Breaking Ben, taking a three-spot tumble this week with Something Wicked on the TOS Top 10, a song that was in the top three. Boy, we've got some serious movement this week on the TOS Top 10 as we count down this week's biggest rock songs. 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A song that has surged five spots gets things started next as we crack into the top five on the TOS Top 10.
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0: 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On Wednesday, November 18th, they bring the Sweat and Blood Tour, no tears, to the Cross Insurance Arena in Portland, bringing along Dayseeker for a return to Maine and The Devil Wears Prada. 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
1: TOS, the Mountain of Pure Rock, has more fabulous prizes, and we're ending summer with a big one. 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
2: A Monday warrior, me, stride. Today's Tom Sawyer, me, pride.
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0: TOS, the Mountain of Pure Rock, from their upcoming album, Everything Under the Sun, set for release on October 30th. It's Nickelback holding down the number two spot again this week with Rattle the Cage. We've seen quite a bit of movement in the countdown so far, including a five-spot surge for Cage the Elephant, Beaches in Tennessee. Among some of the shaking up of the countdown we've seen, the summit of our countdown's in sight as Five Finger Death Punch remained the number one song again this week with Eye of the Storm. Find out next on the TOS Top 10.
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1: I'm Troy Jackson. I'm a fifth generation logger from Allegash. I grew up a poor kid in a town full of poor people, doing everything right, working 16-hour days, 30 below weather, and still struggling to get ahead. And it's worse now. People in this country work so damn hard and still feel so damn broke, so on the edge. 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We're all hungry for it. I'm not going to accept how things are. I'm fighting for how they should be. You deserve better, and Maine is ready for a change. I'm Troy Jackson. I'm running for Senate, and I approve this message.
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0: TOS, the Mound of Pure Rock. It has been an impressive 14-week number one run for Five Finger Death Punch and Eye of the Storm. With a resume that deep, I would say that could probably go down as the song of the summer of 2026. Paul Wolf here. Thanks for joining me as we counted down this week's biggest rock songs. We'll do it again next Sunday, starting at noon with an all-new countdown. If you missed any part of the TOS Top 10, counting them down again, coming up at 6 o'clock, right here on the Mountain of Pure Rock, TOS.
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TOS, the Mountain of Pure Rock. You know how the Rush Man likes to get things started on his After Hours Rush. Yes, mandatory Metallica, two in a row from Metallica. Every weeknight, starting at 7 o'clock with the Rush Man. Paul Wolf here this afternoon. Send it Sunday.

It's Tom O and Mandy in the morning. After that, we're on the job with Pure Rock Slides all day, starting at 10. This is Maine's Mountain of Pure Rock. TOS.

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I'm counting sheep but running out. 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

0: TOS, the Mound of Pure Rock. They will open for AC/DC in St. Louis. Stepping in for the Pretty Reckless last minute, that's the Foo Fighters. No word on why the Pretty Reckless can't hold down the gig. Hope all's well. Wrapping up another rock slide brought to you by Varney Buick GMC on the Hogan Road in Bangor. 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The Black Keys next. Architects on the horizon. 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

0: 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We're gearing up for a big show coming up next Sunday, a week away from the return of the little old band from Texas. 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

TOS, the Mound of Pure Rock, Ryan Purds, set to hit the road this fall. Looking for Daughtry on the road, wrapping up another rock slide. 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On the way, still say one of my favorite records of the year, Sublime, first new album in 30 years, Until the Sun Explodes. The title track coming up, Bad Wolves next, Send It Sunday, TOS.

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0: Fuel Vox has more fabulous prizes, and we're ending summer with a big one. How would you and a guest like tickets to see Rush on their 50-something tour in Boston on Monday, September 14th?
1: A Monday warrior, mean stride. Today's Tom Sawyer, mean pride.
0: That's right, Alex Lifeson and Geddy Lee with new touring drummer Annika Niles on stage at the Garden.
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0: Just survive a round of the wacky, zany, goofy radio type quiz show with Tom O and Mandy right around 9 a.m. the week of September 7th. 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

0: 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Latest offering from Social Distortion tonight. Earlier this week, a massive rock and roll birthday. The legend himself, Rob Halford of Judas Priest. Killer classic coming up from the metal legend. 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

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Rob Halford celebrating his 75th birthday earlier this week. Please, gods of rock, let me be as cool as Rob when I'm 75. Send it Sunday. Shine down.

0: Tom O and Mandy in the morning. After that, we're on the job with Pure Rock Slides all day, starting at 10. 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

0: 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Greta Van Fleet wrapping up another rock slide, brought to you by Varney Buick GMC on the Hogan Road in Bangor. 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If Five Finger Death Punch holds on to the number one spot this week, it'll be an impressive 14 weeks in a row for Eye of the Storm. Like I said, no spoilers, but that's coming up again at 6 o'clock, our weekly countdown of the biggest rock songs on the radio in Maine, the TOS Top 10.
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1: Right. 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
3: Wake up! 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
4: I'm Troy Jackson. I'm a fifth-generation logger from Allegash. I grew up a poor kid in a town full of poor people, doing everything right, working 16-hour days, 30-below weather, and still struggling to get ahead. And it's worse now. People in this country work so damn hard and still feel so damn broke, so on the edge. That's no way to live. Susan Collins keeps telling us that everything's fine, but we know it's not. We all have eyes, paychecks, and bills. We know we're getting screwed. We've been waiting 30 years for Susan Collins to fight for us, but we're getting crushed out here. Healthcare, housing, heat, we've got to fight back. We're all hungry for it. I'm not going to accept how things are. I'm fighting for how they should be. You deserve better, and Maine is ready for a change. I'm Troy Jackson. I'm running for Senate, and I approve this message.
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6: Whoa. What's that? The official Maine wave?
7: Yeah, if somebody uses all five fingers, they're headed to camp. Or they're headed to a job they

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0: Now, serious collaborations on this. Kim Dracula, Kat Von D, and the dudes of Dayseeker on a tune, I Want to Believe. Like I said, the whole record is out, and Dayseeker is coming up in a rock slide that starts next. Send It Sunday. TOS.
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1: Awesome.
0: After that, we're on the job with Pure Rockslide all day, starting at 10. This is Maine's Mountain of Pure Rock, TOS.

hot pursuit, fiery auto crashes. Some will die in hot pursuit while sifting through my ashes. Some will fall in love with life and drink it from a fountain that is pouring like an avalanche coming down the mountain.

0: COS, the Mountain of Pure Rock. Wage War, they've got a new single out, Sweet Dreams. It's been out for a couple of weeks, a standalone single, as they are preparing to hit the road this fall. Nothing in our neck of the woods. Like New Jersey, New York, the best they could do for us on this time around. 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Mammoth on the way, the funeral portrait too. 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
1: Can't draw, can't drown them away. 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

0: has more fabulous prizes, and we're ending summer with a big one. How would you and a guest like tickets to see Rush on their 50-something tour in Boston on Monday, September 14th?
1: A Monday warrior, mean stride. 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
0: That's right, Alex Lifeson and Geddy Lee with new touring drummer Annika Niles on stage at the Garden.
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0: Just survive a round of the wacky, zany, goofy radio type quiz show with Tom O and Mandy right around 9 a.m. the week of September 7th. 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

0: 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We're a week away from the return of the little old band from Texas, ZZ Top, back at Main Savings Amphitheater in Bangor next Sunday. 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

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Tesla with a killer classic of the best new rock. 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Send it Sunday. TOS.

It's Tom O and Mandy in the morning. After that, we're on the job with Pure Rock Slide all day. Starting at 10, this is Maine's Mountain of Pure Rock, TOS.

0: TOS, the Mountain of Pure Rock. Avatar wrapping up another rock slide, brought to you by Varney Buick GMC on the Hogan Road in Bangor. 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All eyes on the Pats as they're set to kick off the regular season against the Seahawks on September 9th. Halftime show being performed by Soundgarden, and they're recruiting members of Pearl Jam and the Pretty Reckless to help out with that halftime show that we will catch on September 9th. Pearl Jam next. Send it Sunday. TOS.
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1: Actor Gary Busey was sentenced Thursday to 2 years probation in order to pay fines in connection with an incident at a New Jersey convention 3 years ago.
2: What did he do?
1: I'll tell you. The 81-year-old actor pleaded guilty last month to criminal sexual contact for groping a woman in August of 2022 during a meet and greet at Monster Mania Con. She paid. She paid to meet him, and then he groped her.
2: Did she pay for the groping?
1: Clearly not. That's why he got sentenced. Oh. Busey admitted to the judge it was not accidental. He totally meant to do it. And he's been booked as a guest. Oh, he had been booked as a guest at the horror-themed convention. I can't think of anything more horrifying than being groped by Gary Busey, so perfect.
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3: Wake up! 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

0: I'm Troy Jackson. I'm a fifth generation logger from Allegash. I grew up a poor kid in a town full of poor people, doing everything right, working 16-hour days, 30 below weather, and still struggling to get ahead. And it's worse now. People in this country work so damn hard and still feel so damn broke, so on the edge. That's no way to live. Susan Collins keeps telling us that everything's fine, but we know it's not. We all have eyes, paychecks, and bills. We know we're getting screwed. We've been waiting 30 years for Susan Collins to fight for us, but we're getting crushed out here. Healthcare, housing, heat, we've got to fight back. We're all hungry for it. I'm not going to accept how things are. I'm fighting for how they should be. You deserve better, and Maine is ready for a change. I'm Troy Jackson. I'm running for Senate, and I approve this message.
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0: 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Paul Wolf here. Thanks for joining me as we count down this week's biggest rock songs.
1: Number 9.
0: Early indications of a countdown shakeup this week. 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
0: Early indications of a countdown shakeup this week. 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

0: TOS, the Mountain of Pure Rock, Breaking Ben, taking a three-spot tumble this week with Something Wicked on the TOS Top 10, a song that was in the top three. Boy, we've got some serious movement this week on the TOS Top 10 as we count down this week's biggest rock songs. First five of our countdown, part of at least six in a row guaranteed, brought to you by Diversified Ink, creating custom tattoos for over 20 years. Diversified Ink, Penobscot Plaza, Bangor. A song that has surged five spots gets things started next as we crack into the top five on the TOS Top 10.
1: 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Over 1,500 items online and in stores that when you purchase them, you get 100% of your money back as a crazy deal gift card. If you have children, our entire kids' clothing department is free after crazy deal. Job Lot is committed to supporting the communities in which we operate too. Food insecurity, supporting veterans, children, animal welfare, and the arts. 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

0: TOS, the Mountain of Pure Rock, Motionless in White, RIP, sitting at number 4 on the TOS Top 10. On Wednesday, November 18th, they bring the Sweat and Blood Tour, no tears, to the Cross Insurance Arena in Portland, bringing along Dayseeker for a return to Maine and The Devil Wears Prada. 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
1: TOS, the Mountain of Pure Rock, has more fabulous prizes, and we're ending summer with a big one. 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
2: I

0: just survive a round of the wacky, zany, goofy radio type quiz show with Tom O and Mandy right around 9 a.m. the week of September 7th. If you do, you'll qualify for the grand prize drawing for a pair of tickets to see Rush in Boston. 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
0: We're climbing higher on Maine's mountain of pure rock with this week's biggest new songs. It's the TOS Top 10. Number 3.

0: with Rattle the Cage. We've seen quite a bit of movement in the countdown so far, including a 5-spot surge for Cage the Elephant, Beaches in Tennessee, among some of the shaking up of the countdown we've seen. The summit of our countdown's in sight as Five Finger Death Punch remained the number one song again this week with Eye of the Storm. Find out next on the TOS Top 10.
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It has been an impressive 14-week number one run for Five Finger Death Punch and Eye of the Storm. With a resume that deep, I would say that could probably go down as the song of the summer of 2026. Paul Wolf here. Thanks for joining me as we counted down this week's biggest rock songs. Back at it next Sunday at noon with an all-new countdown. 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
1: The Maine Warden Service and biologists had to rescue a moose in Pembroke on Wednesday after it fell into a well.
2: Oh, I saw this. I just saw the video of this morning. I forgot about it.
1: Yes, so a man working nearby heard the animal in distress. According to the Bangor Daily, it took 5 hours and about a dozen people to free the moose. And if you do watch the video, it looks like they had to sedate the animal and then use a backhoe and some heavy-duty straps to hoist him up and out.
2: Yeah, I know. They pulled him out by his antlers.
1: Did they? Oh, I feel like they put other straps under his body, didn't they?
2: They didn't need to. Nope. Nope. That's pulled up by his antlers. Well, I mean, it's...
1: That would have been awkward if his head popped off.
2: Well, that is true.
1: He's very heavy.
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1: It is a cool video.
2: Definitely. I mean, even if his head popped off, still would have been a good video.
1: Oh, okay. You're a freak.
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0: has more fabulous prizes, and we're ending summer with a big one. How would you and a guest like tickets to see Rush on their 50-something tour in Boston on Monday, September 14th?
1: A Monday warrior, mean stride. Today's Tom Sawyer, mean pride.
0: That's right, Alex Lifeson and Geddy Lee with new touring drummer Annika Niles on stage at The Garden.
1: I will choose a path.
0: Then you could be there for it.
1: I will choose free will.
0: Just survive a round of the wacky, zany, goofy radio-type quiz show with Tom O and Mandy right around 9 a.m. the week of September 7th. 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